If you had one shot, one opportunity to seize everything you ever wanted in one moment, would you capture it?

0: 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I'm the party application rocking just like that.
1: 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Stop!

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Just what you wanted. 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I see the parties and the diamonds. 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I loved you truly.

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2: 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I just wanna feel alive.